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love variety. 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
0: 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If you've ever set a ringtone to Kya Mujhe Pyar Hai, you're in the right place. 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
1: Happy, happy weekend. 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I'm Mansi. 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Starting with Gana number 40, Tanish Bagchi, Saath mein Aditya Rikhari. We've got this one from Pati Patni aur Vodoh.

a brand new entry and a brand new version of this classic Qawwali. This is recreated now for Mirzapur, the movie. The movie has enjoyed a massive, massive theatrical run, shattering records for producers Farhan Akhtar and Ritesh Sidwani. Excel Entertainment ki ye movie hai, and this is their biggest ever opening hit. It brought in 24.47 crores on its opening day in India and quickly cross the 100 crore net milestone within the first 3 days. Your movie last week released hui thi and right now it's standing at a 176 crores worldwide. Aur abhi to sirf dusra hafta hai. Sirf Mirzapur fans samajh sakte hain the pleasure of watching Munna Bhaiya, Guddu Bhaiya and Beena Ji on the big screen. I'm a big fan of Beena Ji, by the way. And the actress that's playing Beena, she is fantastic. She's fantastic. In fact, is bari sab keh rahe on the big screen in the movie, Beena is stealing the show. I haven't seen the movie yet, but it is a good watch. Filhal is hafte on number 39. Number 40.

0: Beautiful, beautiful song. It explores how love transforms even the most ordinary or most introverted people into expressive poets. कायर जो थे वो शायर बने. बहुत ही खूबसूरत गाना है. Right here on number 33.
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0: 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Number 31.

शाश्वत सचदेव इस हफ्ते भी धुरंधर 2 से ऑन नंबर 31 Playing in the top 40 biggest hits of the week, I'm Mansi with a big Bollywood countdown. Moving on to Gana number 30. Though ye movie release hui thi in December 2025, mixed reviews. I kind of enjoyed the movie Kriti Sanon saath mein Dhanush, but I have to say the song is here to stay. It is A.R. Rahman and saath mein Irshad Kamil. Bahut hi khoobsurat composition hai. Is hafte bhi standing very, very strong on number 30.

0: On number 29, the very first song from Awarapan 2 to cross 100 million views, Arijit Singh ki Awaaz. In fact, Amal Malik was in the studios with me and he's composed this song for Vishesh Films. Is gaane ne almost 11 million views to pehle 22 hours mein hi achieve kar liye the, and now one of the biggest hits on YouTube at the moment. We've got Awarapan 2 se. On number 29.
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2: 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Mansi with the Big Bollywood Countdown. Moving on to gana number 26 from Cocktail 2. And Kriti Sanon as Ali. She's looked fantastic. She's also got a fantastic lineup. We'll get to see her somewhere in December, Dawn 3, the final chapter. May Kriti has landed one of her biggest action roles as she steps into the iconic shoes of Roma, directed by Farhan Akhtar. Bhediya 2 again, expected late of 2026 May. She'll return as Dr. Anika Mittal, Lady Bhediya, opposite Varun Dhawan. Dragon, ek aur movie hai Kriti Sanon ki jo expected hai 2027 mein, and this is a massive pan-Indian epic action saga. Direct kiya hai Prashant Neel ne, set in the 1960s. So yeah, brilliant lineup for Kriti Sanon this week. Cocktail 2 se.

Fun number 21, beautifully recreated for Mirzapur the movie. Playing in the top 40 biggest hits of the week, you have Big Bollywood Countdown and Mansi right here on Big 106.2. If you're a fan of Mirzapur the series and you are wondering ki the movie is going to be a sequel to season 3, it is not, entirely different story hai. Sare record tod taad diye hain, excel entertainment ki sabse badi hit so far. That's my plan over this weekend. I have to watch Mirzapur because I'm a fan of the series. If you've already seen the movie, do let me know. Kaisi lagi aapko movie? 106.2 Big FM, that's our Insta handle. Brand new entry hai on number 20. Movie ka naam hai The V1, Force of the Forest. 25th September ko ye release hone wali hai. Siddharth Malhotra, Tamanna Bhatia in the lead roles with Shweta Tiwari, Manish Paul and Sunil Grover. Plot aisa hai ke Siddharth Malhotra jo shahar mein rahe hain, city mein rahe hain, apne gaon jaate hain Bihar mein. After ignoring local warnings, he enters a forbidden sacred forest and he awakens an ancient goddess-like force. So this is a thriller based on supernatural forces. Filhal the pehla gana release hua hai last week and is already a hit. The video looks amazing and Tamanna and Siddharth ki chemistry is fantastic.

0: Tanish Bagchi, Jibin Nautiyal with Sanjuna. Brand new entry on number 20.
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0: 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Number 17.

number 17 this week. Shashwat Sachdev doing what he does the best, recreating iconic gaane and changing the narrative of the song. Playing you the top 40 biggest hits of the week, you have Big Bollywood Countdown. Main hoon Mansi, right here on Big 106.2, the beat of Bollywood. And talking about Bollywood, one of the biggest movies of 2026, Toxic, a fairy tale for grown-ups. So one of the most expensive Indian films ever produced. Almost 1,000 crore ka budget tha, but massive day one opening mili thi is movie ko. The movie shattered opening records by crossing 100 crore club on the very first day. And Filhal is running successfully in theatres near you. And movie simultaneously 4 different languages mein release hui hai. Great cast. Kiara Advani, Nayantara, Tara Sutaria, Huma Qureshi, Rukmini Vasant with Yash the rock star. And the movie set in post-independence Goa under the Portuguese rule. And movie explore karti hai ek bahut hi zyada ruthless cartel. Yash plays a double role in the movie. Character ka naam Raya and Ticket hai. Bahut hi amazing reviews aa rahe hain. I'm sure Yash has his own fan following. I haven't seen KGF, but the moment I saw the first song from Toxic, I was a fan of Yash and I loved the movie. So yeah, if you are a fan of great VFX, great action, larger than life sequels on screen, then you have to go and watch Toxic, a fairy tale for grown-ups. And I'm also a fan of the music.

Danish Bagchi, Fahim Abdullah, and Arsalan Nizami. This one is Madhosh from Toxic, a fairy tale for grown-ups. Is hafte on number 16.

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1: Playing in the top 40 biggest hits of the week with a Big Bollywood Countdown. Happy, happy weekend, Mansi. Now, moving on to gana number 12. Ye pehli hafte number 3 pe tha, phir aya number 1 pe. Move to number 6 and now this week on number 12. Beautifully recreated again by Tanish Bagchi. Original gana 90s ki Karan Arjun ka hai. Composed kiya tha Rajesh Roshan ne. Lyrics the Inderveer ke. But the best part is, it preserves the nostalgia of the OG gana by retaining the vocals of Ila Arun and Alka Yagnik. Remix specialist kaha jata hai Tanish Bagchi ko for a reason. Original gaane mein we had Mamta Kulkarni and recreated gaane mein we have Mahira Sharma. Rana Ji 2.0 on number 12. Moving on, number 11 pe bhi ek aur recreated gaana from Dhurandhar 2. Original awaazein Amit Kumar, Sapna Mukherjee ki and recreated version mein Afsana Khan and Jasmine Sandless this week on number 11.
0: Number 12.

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That was Tera Mera Rishta continues. Right here playing you the top 40 biggest hits of the week. I'm Mansi. This is the big Bollywood countdown on Big 106.2, the beat of Bollywood. Despite of pulling mixed to positive reviews from critics, the movie heavily capitalized on pure 2000s ka nostalgia. Millennials ne bar bar ye movie dekhi hai and I'm going to include myself in. Of course, the success of the movie, main do bari dekh chuki hu ye movie because it is Imran Hashmi. And successful theatrical run with a domestic net collection of 150 crores makes Awarapan 2 a super hit and the highest grossing solo film of Imran Hashmi ka career. The star cast is fab. Imran Hashmi ke saath there's Disha Patni, Shabana Azmi and Purab Gabbi. Soundtrack, of course, has been the USP of this movie, staying true to the franchisee's reputation for iconic music. The sequel's emotional score and tracklist were composed by a collaborative team, Mithun, Amal Malik and Jeet Ganguly. And that is why the music hits very, very hard this hafte. On number 10, that was Awarapan 2 se. Moving on, number 9 par, we've got Arijit Singh and Amitabh Bhattacharya.

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0: 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The Beat of Bollywood. Number 3.

number 3, that was Hai Jawani To Ishq Hona Hai ka title track from the same movie, which is Hai Jawani To Ishq Hona Hai. Right here, playing you the top 40 biggest hits of the week. Yeh hai Big Bollywood Countdown. I think number 2 and number 1 pe ye gaane chipak gaye hain. Pichle 3 hafton se number 2 pe consistent raha hai. Cocktail 2 se, I have to say, one of my favorites, OG Ganas.

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Have a great weekend. It is the festive season from Monday. If you're bringing Ganpati home, I'm sure आप shopping में busy हैं. While you're out and about, we are here to keep you company. Big 106.2 पर. Do not forget to follow us on social. Do 106.2 Big FM. That's our Insta handle. You can also say hi to me. I'm Mansi talking. Happy weekend. Number.

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hustle, more yaadein. 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

Millennials Unite! 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